4480. How's your guys' status out there? Copy 44.

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0: Back 79 for disturbance, 1980 Hazelwood. There's a kid going up and down the street on a motorized bike for the last 40 minutes.
1: 66, I copy. London to McKnight.
0: And 18 on right.
2: Okay, so 66. I can back 79.
0: 4466, I'll show you clear.
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1: 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I mean, you can stay clear.
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0: Police officer?
1: Who is?
0: 36 at Vic.
1: Hello?
0: That was correct. It's going to be westbound 36 at Victoria on the right.
1: Copy.

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1: car, 1960.

Info from Maple Cosmetics are en route to 2465 Carver Avenue. 38-year-old male, conscious breathing, he's having seizures. At 1917.

family or information about a float, my phone could have passed them on to Athens jail for what was described as a great how to throw. And Tom Sam's Paul's 401 does match to basically is just hugging the left shoulder, right shoulder, excuse me, information 1923.

0: kind of en route to the site down in Dakota County. Nothing on cam, and I saw a red pickup truck going eastbound on that road on 180th.
1: Thank you,
0: 24.

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1: Done, Bud.
0: 1383.

Fort Plasma, en route to 2925 Fifth Avenue, to Red Lobster for a 17-year-old female, conscious breathing. She has a migraine and is dizzy in 1935.

And some people with plasmids are also en route to 2000 White Bear Avenue Cochrane Recovery Services for a 28-year-old female conscious breathing, having some chest pain in 1936.

0: 会。
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2: 2-bus.
0: This is Fire at Quick Trip, 2275 Anchor Drive. There was a male yelling and he lit something on fire. Unknown what is on fire. Do not have a description of the male as of yet.
1: 30 copy.
2: 2-bus copy.
0: And 1953.

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1: And thank you, 53. It sounds like there was a fire in outside behind the store in the back drain. They were able to put it out.
0: 23, copy.
1: Hey, 1954.

Metro Missouri, take car available to 21 a party regarding fishing and keeping a walleye at Marion Lake. Mm-hmm. 1957.

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1: 2 assist fire at 1710 Bear Oaks Drive at Willow Marsh Reserve. Caller is going to be on the patio. They unhooked a propane tank and could hear hissing. They're worried about a possible gas leak.
0: Copy.
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1: DOC at 3656 Hoffman Road, apartment 108. We have two callers on this. One says that there are kids and adults screaming and yelling for the last 15 minutes. Second one was a 911 open line. TC could hear yelling and arguing in the background. And they can hear a baby crying as well.
0: So it's covered.
1: At 2025.

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0: We got ambulance fares arriving on scene with a motor vehicle accident. Carver's tree. Vehicle's on all fours. All occupants have exited the vehicle. We are investigating.
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0: 4475. 4478.
1: That's from Walgreens, 1700 Rice Street. Female just stole items and left towards the Marion Street apartments, unknown if she was on foot or in a vehicle. It's going to be a mixed race female in her 20s, a 5'3", average build, wearing a gray sweatshirt, jean shorts, and was with a second female, unknown description.
0: Here I am, I'll talk about the cop.
1: Copy, 24-6.

Richard, 24, 10 cars, information from Dakota County on one that had fled from them. They are not in pursuit. This is info only. On a red Jeep Cherokee, Tom John King, 948. Does come back to a vehicle that does match that description. Vehicle is out of Owatonna. Vehicle was stopped for conduct and then took off. There's no time delay. The vehicle was last seen westbound 185th from Highview Avenue. Information at 2047.

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Going to be a motorcycle accident. 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
0: Fog report, 1732 Highway 96 in the township. Caller and his wife paid somebody for a room to rent, and the subject that they were communicating with has now stopped responding.
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0: 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These are your tones for chest pain at 7012 Lake Road, apartment 109. 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Oakdale Ambulance 1, do you copy the cancel?
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0: Upper Afton Road, there's a transfer from State Patrol, said his gang stalkers are letting off the fireworks in the woods.
3: 75.
0: 75, thank you.

Oakdale Station 1AF, Woodbury Chief, respond to the request of law enforcement routine. Cleared in on arrival to 7200 Valley Creek Plaza. 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
4: Hello, 2440 and 70 cars information. Driving complaint, last seen headed southbound 35 from Stacy. A Ford Fusion with a plate given. Zero Tom David, 974, does come back to a white Fusion out of Egan. Vehicle seen weaving in and out, arced out, and speeding. RP stating going at least 110. Information 2119.

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1: It's going to be 850 County Road Echo for a motor vehicle theft report. It sounds like it's going to be a breach of trust situation.
0: 2363, copy.
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0: 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Four for 84. Can you please report this to a PIC? I'm clear to report. Hey, 21, 21.
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1: 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She's a missing person. I'll be talking with her for a second.
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0: That truck took off from an accident in the parking lot. It's going to be a Texas plate. Sam Victor Nora, 2225.
1: Received.
2: I'm behind that vehicle. I'll be stopping at County Road, David. Hazel.
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0: 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Caller said her mother was slurring her words heavily. Her mother has dementia and lives alone. It's going to be an Ellen Jansen, white male, 78 years old, 5'6". Would you like me to start medics and have them stand by? Happy PD and affirmative.
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0: 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They advised they made contact with the male sister who is his emergency contact. She stated everything is okay to cancel.
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eastbound pilot map from southbound 35E looking for a sedan, Lincoln George, 446, contact 2018, room, crowds of blue color, Infra Grove. So it's getting to the color off information at 2164.

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0: That's all I've got.

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1: 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You get somebody calling Teddy, I have a device for him.
0: Yeah, there's a disturbance. 2041 Prosperity Road. 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
1: 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Or sorry, turn through it.
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1: 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Caller is awaiting in her friend's driveway for a ride, and the neighbor is threatening to call the police on her. The comp is calling for herself. She's going to be in the driveway wearing a black hoodie, gray pants, white shoes. She also has a 10-month-old and a 20-year-old with her.
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1: Copy, 2222.

Lake Elmo Chief Tone at the request of Lake Elmo Ladder 1 for difficulty breathing at 192 J Trail North, apartment 311, time is 2022.

Lake Elmo Chief Tone, at the request of Lake Elmo Ladder 1 for difficulty breathing at 192 J Trail North, apartment 311, time is 2022.

0: 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Calling said it sounds like people are walking around.
1: Main 171, I'll play 73, I'm right there.
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0: 4480, I'll be out with one that was walking down southbound.
1: Copy, out with one walking southbound.
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2440 and 70 cars information, driving complaint. Last seen northbound 35 from Viking, coming out of Wyoming. A gray Suburban with a plate given. Zebra Charles Mary 713 does come back to a gray Chevy Suburban out of Cambridge. Vehicle seen over lane lines repeatedly and driving at inconsistent speeds. RP reporting between 70 and 90 miles an hour. And RP witnessed them on this phone while driving. Information 2265.

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1: Three, three, three.
0: We're on a stall blocking 52 South onto 80th Street, southeast joining route.
1: 24.

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1: 356-94 Marion.
0: The 356, her car did break down, but she's pretty worked up. I put some stuff in the notes there for you.
1: Copy.
0: 2013.

River East Station, Boreaf, respond to an ALS fall at 570 Settlers Ridge Parkway, apartment Charles 310. Time is 23:13.

0: on camera. She's going to be right at the split on the easternmost side on the 694 section there.
1: Copy, thank you.
0: No problem. She'll be on the right at 2316.

0: 9:25, 39:30. Welfare check, area of 2727 13th Avenue. Caller is not on scene. He said his sister's vehicle broke down right there, and her phone just died, and she was being harassed by some men outside before her phone died. It's going to be a white female, about 36 years old, 5'2".
1: Do we have a vehicle?
0: Negative, I can reach out to the TC.
1: Copy.

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0: 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Okay, we're out with Tom Boy Sam 101.
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0: 101.
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1: Jason?
0: The RO of that vehicle has a either gross miss or a felony warrant out of Tennessee. Not extraditable for copium possession.
1: Well, copy, thank you.
0: 2326.
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170 calories information on a driving complaint last seen northbound 35 just passing. A gray or blue or dark colored SUV with an out-of-state plate of 40 Adam Union Robert Edward. I do have a Florida readback on that plate for a Volvo, gray in color. Vehicle seen over lane lines, over fog and center, inconsistent speeds between 60 and 80 miles an hour, and not using their blinker properly. Information at 2 minutes.

0: 4475.
1: 4475.
0: Can you advise the state or another agency in Washco that there is a vehicle going eastbound 36 just about to cross McKnight with no lights on?
1: Copy. Is there a vehicle structure?
0: It looked like an SUV or it was going the other way for me.

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1: Say 60.
0: Looks like it's partially blocking, I have three vehicles.

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0: Move for a public storage. Coming along, walking away from you with the backpack on. I'll take a second routine.
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0: 10:50, possibly on fire, northbound on the Cedar Bridge.
1: 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I got it. 7-1-W-S, link.
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1: Lexington is going to be unit 5112 for loud music. 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
0: Still,
2: 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Sorry. You're on for the PD.

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0: 449.
1: You cancel 3-1, he's aware. 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

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I don't know if this is a bar fall. 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
2: 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Metro, do you know, is it at the top of the ramp or halfway down the ramp?
1: Top of the ramp, on the left lane, nullifier on the front.
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2: 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We'll be tight.
0: 1.
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1: Yeah. 250.
0: Having computer issues, can you clear us with traffic stop with a warning and then put us out at 49er, northbound 35E at Maryland?
1: Yeah. One, okay.

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1: Jesus Medic for a medical alarm, 3666 East County Line, in apartment 220. 73-year-old female, dizzy, eye floats,

Woodlet, en route to 1701 Jarvis, unit 219 for a 74-year-old female, conscious of breathing, having issues with her ostomy bag, and 124.

0: Ruth Woodmack, Farm Route to 1701 Jarvis, Unit 219 for a 74-year-old female, conscious, breathing, having issues with her ostomy bag, at 124.
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0: 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We're code 4 with the custody. 10 second custody.
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2: 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Could you add Paul Frank Zebra 276?

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0: Good day, the Ramson won't get a mail, but saw someone matching my description walking on 10th and Wabasha. So, Lieutenant.
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Time is 1:45.

Make a Station 1 rescue respond with Lakeview ambulance. Routine cleared in for a party with an injury after a domestic. 9482 4th Street North. Time is 1:59.

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1: Step back to the suspicious 1784 DeSoto. 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A group of four males walking, a cell phone with flashlights. Thank you. At 2 hours.
0: 4400. Okay, so I'm 5 o'clock all night.
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0: Clear, Evan. I'll take a 4-3 Adam and a blood drive search run, please.
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2: 3-1.
0: Crew damage outside of 1945 Manton. There's an RV that's been parked since Friday, an unknown number of occupants. Caller said that they saw parts were pulled from the vehicle and there's oil and other debris on the pavement. And the vehicle is now in front of Orchards at 1344 Frost.
1: 49 copy, still water, still water.
2: 3-1 from the PD.
0: 2258. 444. 8-4, go ahead. I'll replace 3-1. 3-1, I'll show you clear.
2: Drone copy, thank you.

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1: Clear me, sir, fire to 2181 Snelling, dumpster on fire in the alley.
2: 290 address.
1: 2181 Snelling.
2: That's fire as well.
1: Yeah, the dumpster's on fire. I won't be able to handle it.
2: After that, signing fire, 330.
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2: 4449.
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Pacific Coast Guard, no information. I'm Flint, Eastbound 494 from North Palm 35 U, looking for some man with a dark colored cap and a white 53 foot box trailer. Unknown 28, unknown company name, unknown trailer number, unable to maintain lane with overcorrection information, 429.

Westwood Bay Station 1AF, ambulance respond. For a BLS, person in crisis, 6846 Sandalwood Road, PD is on scene advising cleared in. Time is 4:41.

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1: DSV at Courtyard by Marriott, 2905 Center Point Drive. In the vestibule, there's a male that won't leave the female's place of work. 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
0: 8-1, copy.
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0: Good morning, 10-8, shift, I'll be the 54 this morning.
1: Good morning, 558.
0: 54, Metro.
1: 54.
0: I'll be 10-8 for shift, good morning.
1: Good morning, 559.
0: 627, Metro.
1: 627. Hey, good morning. Good morning,
0: 559.
1: 380, Metro.
0: 380. Good morning.
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0: 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Hey, TCD, go on.
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5: 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Mail dates back to April 20th.
2: All advice.
5: Got it? 601.

0: 20 or 80 car for 1050 northbound 116 at Brooklyn Boulevard.
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2: 482 169 Medicine Lake.

0: Dispatch, injured deer, Highway 95, County Road 4, near Marine on St. Croix.
1: 2-4-9 from Woodbury.
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1: I'm looking at the comments. 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
0: 2 4 6 9 2.

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1: Say 5-1.
0: 10A for train. Good morning.
1: Good morning, 624.
2: 217 Metro. Same traffic.
1: 624.

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1: Sal Ranch from Oakville.
0: 625.

7 minutes to Mission, sure claim about 5 o'clock, last seen North 100, exiting the Minnetonka. Gray van, inconsistent speed, partial plate 884.

50 cars, 1050 with one party refusing to exchange. Eastbound on 94 under the 7th Street North Bridge.

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1: 482 Golf.
0: Virginia White, 4Runner left on the right hand shoulder. He has his own towing route on OETA. And can you let DOT know there's cable damage in the center median?
1: Yes, sir.
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0: 22 Hall Street, Shoreview, on a suspicious. Since 3:45 this morning, there's a subject standing in people's yards in the neighborhood. So, Hispanic male, 20s to 30s, black hoodie, black wash jeans.
1: 226, copy.
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2: Today, Chef. Good morning.

0: Jerome Carter 1052, westbound cross town at Cedar.
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1: Okay.
0: We're moving this crash off to Portland. Ambulance is following us.
1: Okay.

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0: Sorry.

Metro 10 cars, information on a driving complaint northbound 61 from 70th. Drives a gray Chevy Impala, plate King Victor X-ray 322, comes back to 2018 Chevy Malibu out of Cottage Grove. Caller says they can't maintain their lane and was driving into oncoming traffic on the city streets. Information 715.

0: I have Christian Brothers on the phone. They are saying that they would like the vehicle towed back to them because they were the last ones that worked on it. Is that what's going on?
1: Yeah, we're going to get off the road and they're going to sort all that out.
0: Copy.

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1: Crisis on Chill Alarm, 3751 McKnight Road North, covers the laundry room door.
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1: Okay.

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Quarantine. I'm out with that crash northbound 61 at Warner. Copy.

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1: 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I maintain. Number 28 on the driving complaint was King Victor X-ray 322.
2: Yep, that's the car.
1: That's the
2: crash here.
3: Number
2: 757. Car 18 to 152.
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0: for Centaurus for 1050 southbound Highway 3, just north of 142nd.
1: Three, five, from 6 elevation.

0: Your car is 1050. Southbound 35W, south of the 46 ramp, left shoulder.
1: 6 5 8 94 in the alley.

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0: between both lanes. It's northbound 35, just north of Harris and just south of Goose Creek Rest Stop.
1: 236 from Skadia.
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0: transmission line, driving complaint, three vehicles, two white vans, both with rooftop air conditioners, one is broken, followed by a black pickup truck. Just cram packed with dogs, the caller said. South 35 approaching North Branch, information only at 7:59.
1: Lieutenant, for sure, good morning.
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0: 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West 94 is selling for some plywood.
1: Okay, to hear that clear.
0: Hey, I'll look.

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Medic 610, 2250 Victoria Street North, Victoria Place Apartments, Fall Injury, Cross Street, Sandhurst Drive West, and Highway 36 West, Ox 460B, on fire Ox 4, time 8:08, Medic 610, 2250 Victoria Street North, Victoria Place Apartments, Fall Injury, Cross Street, Sandhurst Drive West, and Highway 36 West, Box 460B, on fire Ox 4, time 8:08.

cars for debris eastbound 694 at White Bear. Some boards fell off a black pickup truck that was being pulled by a, or that was pulling a trailer with a bunch of 2x4s. So there is some debris in the road eastbound 694 and White Bear.

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0: for a report of debris at 35E in Maryland, unknown which direction. Ramsey County stated that somebody threw a lawn chair. Ramsey is looking for the subject, but we seem to pick up the debris.
1: 6:33 in Kenya.
0: 819.

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1: 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We do have confirmed there is an accident. 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

0: This one from dispatch on fire main.
1: Yes, hon.
0: Just for a possible patient update, we are on the line with the party in the tan Toyota Corolla. Advised he was hit pretty hard, but thinks he's okay. Stated he was broadsided. Copy 823.

0: Seeing two vehicle NVA, both vehicles are nautical, four wheels, all occupants are of the vehicles. I'll be out checking for injuries. Battalion 1 will have radio drive command. Continue the assignment and I'll be switching to a very prior op.
1: Heavy Woodbury Battalion Chief, advising two vehicle NVA, both on all four wheels, both occupants out. Continue assignment on investigating, checking for injuries at 845.

on a turn route to 425 Lowry Road East, where it meant 3 for a 69-year-old male with a severe nosebleed in 0854.

0: Okay.
1: So Honda CRV, no license, no insurance, no registration. North 52 right across from the refinery.

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0: 05, check for a stall blocking school bus on the ramp from West 94 to Marion.
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0: Good.
1: Are you still online with a caller? Are you able to confirm that the door is 28? 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
0: Oh, that's my partner. 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

0: Well, Bill, apartment 1880 English, on a 911 open line, somebody is yelling for somebody else to stop hitting them. 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
1: Clear transport route to the stall.
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0: 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He just wants the house checked after the alarms went off last night, and he never found a reason.
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1: Bus is clear, Jerry.
0: 633, 933.

0: Metro 60 cars for 1050 into the trees on the right side, northbound 52 at South 2. 633
1: to comments.

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0: 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Be clear to tow in 14 with 1 to Ember Crawl.
1: What do you think of this?
2: The water's coming in out, 942.

325 man, the caller was on the phone with me. He's been made, he's been given the Stillwater's number, so it can be a private tow if you want. Hey, 943.

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1: 6920, I'll check on him.
0: Copy, thank you. Info Maple is plus sponsored around to 1801 Jervis Avenue, age requirement 219 for a 74-year-old female with an ostomy bag leaking. 6921, copy your code for 944.

0: 633, Kelly.
1: But you find it yet?
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1: Yeah, I'm in there. I'm not seeing it either. Metro, do you have a better description of where it happened?
2: Roush, white female, born in 1950.
0: 34 copy.
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Vehicle 7th Avenue East, Helen Street North, brown Chevy Silverado, parked for over 2 weeks, license plate Delta Mike Yankee 316.

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0: Holly Commission, clear 958.

0: 430 cars, checkpoint injured deer, westbound 94 between 694 and 120.
1: Sure, 9-1-8 clear.

0: SS Medic 2244 Mohawk Road East, 64-year-old female having back pain.
1: 31-9, can I raise this?
0: Can I raise this?

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1: 是的。
0: Okay, so you're trying to take one
1: minute. 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

0: Alexander Nicholas, connector en route to St. Larpinder for a man down. State Patrol is also en route, 1009.
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1: No, it's a DWI arrest. I don't have a case number.
3: Okay, but stand by. 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

0: Woodbury Ambulance 1, respond to TJ Maxx, 8272 Tamarack Village on an ALS seizure at 1011.
1: Maplesville Parkway. I'm not great to do the Camry, second call on it. Correct plate of Robert X-ray John 156. All over the road, varying in speeds. Almost crashing the ditch on camera. Exiting. It's going to be going westbound to Maple Grove Parkway. Information to look.
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1: 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Medics are going to stage as the comp and his wife are in an argument.
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And 44.90 per medics. Kind of like the female walked off after making suicidal ideations on the phone. Ten 19.

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0: 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I'll try to hop on the Bruce Knott though and see how we can find it.
1: 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Yeah, she likes to take LARP and then go north to the trail.

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1: 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I didn't see any white sedans. Did you see anything on camera?
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1: 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And 9-2, copy your and rod as well at 1031.
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0: 325, Alex.
1: 320, ma'am.
0: There's a pretty squish up there, 29 by DOT. They're moving out of the lanes. It's north 52 South Concord. Get most of it.
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Cosh Grove Station 1AF ambulance, respond for an ALS chest pain. 7087 Irish Avenue, Court South, time is 11:14.

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94 in Brockton. Gray Silverado. Caller states speeds over 85 miles per hour, almost swerved at other vehicles, and at one point almost swerved into the grass part of the median. 11:20.

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1: Copy, 4466, copy.
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Oakdale Station 1AF, ambulance response for an ALS person in crisis, 3673 Grenadier Trail North. 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

AF Cottage Grove Chief, respond. Cottage Grove for an ALS person in crisis, 9267 73rd Street South. You want to stage a pod arrival, time 1142.

request information on driving complaint, northbound 35E from Randolph on a blue SUV, unknown 28. Moving through traffic at a high rate of speed, almost hit the caller. Information 1143.

Station 1AF Cottage Grove Chiefs, respond to Cottage Grove for an ALS fall. 6950 East Pine Douglas Road, south at White Pine, room number 32. Time is 11:46.

0: the trash from Brandon Mills. Ones are out. You're invited. 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
0: 4-5.

0: from. 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

0: 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Respond for an ALS person in crisis at the I-94 rest stop, 14100 Interstate 94. You'll be looking for a state trooper, again for a female in crisis. Time is 12:11.
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1: For 2007 Ford F-150 pickup off of a St. Clair Trail address in Hastings. Dollar said she, the vehicle was tailgating her, flipping her off, and swerving back and forth. Eastbound 10th Street from 61. Information only at 12-12.

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2: Dispatch, Hugo, Chief 1.
1: Hugo, Chief 1.
2: Could you also get a hold of Quest, please? Appears we have Quest lines down also for three poles. And then give you a box number of 4510 is leading to the pole.
1: Are these cable lines?
2: It's a series of wires. I don't think it's cable. It looks like it could be fiber optic or something like that.
1: Copy. If it's not power poles, we've been advised in the past that the homeowners affected should be contacting like their cable or internet services directly.
2: Lines down impeding traffic. Is there anything that dispatch can do for that?
1: It's usually quicker or easier if the residents do, but I'll see if I can find that number for them.
2: Copy. Thank you.
3: If there's any watchman who are stopped, if you could advise them.
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5: 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I'm in the office to land.
3: 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Assist.

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3: Go ahead.
4: I was trying to Google this Quest technology. It looks like they're based out of Florida. Can you just do me a favor and reach out with one of the residents and see who they have for internet?
0: Yeah, we can try. I'm not sure if they're directly affected or not, but I'll try to make some contacts. And FYI, we have a few houses with burning smells in them as a result of this.
4: Copy. I'll contact Excel again and give them an update.

759 County OV West, Fall Injury, Cross Street, Grotto Street North, and Avon Street North, Box 460B, on fire off 4, time 1218, engine 632, 759 County OV West, Fall Injury, Cross Street, Grotto Street North, and Avon Street North, Box 460B, on fire off 4, time 1218.

0: probably said it was losing some of its powder over the top of the roof. I can see smoke coming from the top of it. The hot tire truck, eastbound 494 from the Lakota Bridge, through wall roofing, information only 1220.
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0: Dispatch Valley Ambulance. 121, Op 3. We might be a little delayed. We went to the rest area, so we have to flip around.
1: Message received. If you get on stagecoach, or no, you're on 94. Now, when you get up this way, you can hold.
0: Copy.

0: 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I can clear it out.
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0: 1226.
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1: Ground crash event at Rush City. 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Take a look at it and see what you think. I think it's stolen.

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1: 5284.
0: I don't want to say that's a clear report.
2: Field and trading post. Will you ask your driver, they're questioning the two offices for the VHF. They want to speak to him before he goes home.
1: Ambulance won't copy. The driver will handle that.

0: one and up, so you guys can clear. Just make sure everything's powered down before you leave, please.
1: Chief, when I copy, I have all the trucks unplugged. Is there anything else beyond that you need to take care of?
0: I think the only thing I have left, I had all the trucks unplugged, and then I had most of the TVs shut down. I think there was your computer I haven't checked yet, and there's a laptop in the radio room that I need unplugged.
1: Okay, I'll go double check.
2: That'll be today.
3: Perfect.
4: And take a look at the investigation non-crash event also. Metro 1229.

0: Cleveland.
1: Here was Cleveland.
0: Axel's on scene. They say they have an emergency number request. We're going to try that.
1: Copy. If they're willing to share it with you, we'll add it to our database.
0: Copy. I'll try and get it.
1: Thank you.

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0: Axel's on scene. They say they have an emergency number for Quest. We're going to try that.
1: Copy. If they're willing to share it with you, we'll add it to our database.
0: Copy. I'll try and get it.
1: Thank you.

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1: 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I'm just supposed to get on this 24 now.
0: Trust you.

0: 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He is a towing rope. I might need you to start West 94 to North 101 for a pickup truck that lost their trailer.
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0: I heard on Chicago's main that they're out of that vehicle. Sounds like this is the vehicle that's going to be in my event.
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0: See what they want to do with it, if they want me to deal with it, or I'll just talk to them. We'll get back to you on that.
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0: I just spoke with just Otter County, I guess. It's not the vehicle, and they requested I-22. So I'll be 10-8.
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and Telephone 35 from Outpost 137 on red Honda CRV. 28 of Robert Charles William 137. Causes the vehicle almost ran them off the road and over lane line. Information 1255.

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0: Victor 4460, car stress, stall blocking. Eastbound 36 at 61.
1: 62, Kevin.
0: 13-1.

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0: Yeah, 1783, on crest speaking with the suspect.

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1: 281.
0: Thanks for training. Good afternoon.
1: Good afternoon, 1320. Metro 4460, car is checked for pedestrian, South 35E, between Coney Road E, Edward, and the Commons.
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0: Connelly. Commonwealth Air Check 2865, white bear for a panhandler, and then the female was walking in the road. She's Caucasian, 30 to 45, 6, been billed wearing a brown cardigan, black leggings, and sandals, last seen towards Walgreens. 40% yellow vest. I know, clear.
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0: copy what she's doing. We're having no luck with this emergency number. XL's taking care of the line for now. Homeowner's going to try to contact somebody. There will be a line that's hanging in the trees, but it's not dangerous. You can call us, you go fire, and it's available.
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2290 Mayland Road East, Fall Injury, Cross Street, Mayland Road, Benjamin Road South, Box 833, on Firewalk 4, Time 1337, Medic 321, and Engine 313, 2290 Mayland Road East, Fall Injury, Cross Street, Mayland Road, Benjamin Road South, Box 833, on Firewalk 4, Time 1337,

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0: put 50 cars for a couple stalls, one facing the wrong way, jumping the other. Eastbound 694 between Winterton and Laborde.
1: Right.
0: 13 places.

0: 9274, clear report.
1: Hey.
0: Let's go for it.

was throwing 35 from safety. Now I said it hit the shoulder about 4 times in the past 5 miles. Trailer number Robert David Tom 062. Semi-tractor trailer combo, southbound 35 from safety, leaving information 1355.

Woodbury Station 4AF, fire respond for the smell of gas inside of a residence, 9620 Tamarack Road, Good Beauty, Everbrook Academy. Time is 13:57.

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2: AF, ambulance respond for an ALS fall, 9208 79th Street South, time is 1358.

Woodbury Station 1AF, ambulance respond for a VLS person in crisis at the Alina Healthcare Clinic. 8675 Valley Creek Road, respond to the third floor desk, times 1358.

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0: right on scene, one story, large school, heavily showing some side backs and Bravo, which are Belfast. It is not evacuated. We're in Chicago, we're investigating the office of strategy, switching to WA Fire Ops Squad, Tamarack Road Command.
1: Copy. Whisper Engine 4 is on scene of a one-story large school scene showing from the Alpha Bravo Delta side. Not evacuated. Offensive investigating. Whisper Engine 4 will be in command at 1402.
2: I'll replace 7-2 on that. She's aware.
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4: Canada Fire, Endeavour Heights initial response, Interstate 35E and Little Canada Road East, northbound 35, accident, box 405, on Fire Ops 5, time 1401.
5: Call from Stacy, just pulled in the report of a plane crash today. Information lack, 1402.

be on scene. Interstate 35E northbound at Little Canada Road. 3 vehicle accidents. Out checking for injuries. 14 0 6.

Oakdale Station 1AF, Woodbury Chief. Respond to Woodbury for an ALS difficulty breathing, 570 Sellers Ridge Parkway. It's going to be apartment number A as in Adam, 120. Time is 1407.

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0: 4-9. 4SF, 2950 Wayfair. Female stole some items and left. She might be under the influence of unknown substance. White female, 20s, 5'5", thin build, blonde hair, wearing a cropped shirt and black pants, walking towards the Great Moon Buffet.
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0: 7-9. Clear welfare check, 1457 Ripley, for a male that was yelling to maybe nobody, black male, 40s, he was tall, and then gray hoodie, dark pants, walking westbound on Ripley.
2: 4-4, copy, all right.
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Hugo Station 1 fire respond for a small brush fire. Could be in the area of Onika Parkway North and Frenchman Road, possibly one block north of this intersection. Time is 14:10.

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One patient is being evaluated. Companies on scene to remain. Any other companies through Holden Station, 1410.

0: Oakdale Station 2AF, Woodbury Chief, respond to Woodbury for a BLS person in crisis. I-94 westbound, just east of Keats Avenue, pulled over in a white van. Time is 14:13.
1: It's a Chevy Corona, white in color. It's a gross misdemeanor level. He was also wearing a black hat, black shirt, and is a known gang member. Information at 1413.

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0: 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Woodbury Station 4AF, Ambulance 4, these are your tones to respond for the BLS person in crisis. I-94 to westbound, just east of Keats Avenue North. Should be a white van pulled over on the shoulder. Time is 1421.

0: Metro 4460, code 4 medical, southbound 35 Vietnam.
1: 6309, clear.
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0: Letter 812, 4011 Clover Avenue, Hart, Cross Street, Bear Avenue North, and Elmwood Street, Box 256, on Firebox 4, time 14:25. Letter 812, 4011 Clover Avenue, Hart, Cross Street, Bear Avenue North, and Elmwood Street, Box 256, on Firebox 4, time 14:25.
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Information at 1420.

Little Canada Fire, Engine 631, and Matic 610, eastbound HWY-36W to northbound Rice Street and Rice Street North, on eastbound entrance ramp to Highway 36, accident, Box 462A, on Firehouse 5, time 14:29, Little Canada Fire, Engine 631, and Matic 610, eastbound HWY-36W to northbound Rice Street and Rice Street North, on eastbound entrance ramp to Highway 36, accident, Box 462A, on Firehouse 5, time 14:29.

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0: 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Sage Archer, white female, late 30s.
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1: Can you put it in pending? I'll grab it after the crash.
0: 10-4-14-3-2.

0: for 4450 card for a 21 on a 1050 hit and run occurred 77 in Diagonal.
1: Can you put it in pending? I'll grab it after the crash.
0: 10-4-14-3-2.

0: Control, Savannah Dragon, concurrent last seen going southbound 35 east on County Road 42. Vehicle was described as a white sedan. Robert Union Paul, 531, comes back to 2013 Kia Optima Silver in Colorado Apple Valley. Vehicle is driving at excessive speeds, at least 90 miles an hour, passing on the median shoulder in and out of traffic. Information at 1433.
1: On the eastbound entrance ramp to Highway 36, investigating in command at 1433.

per 36th Command, Roseville units may cancel. Roseville units, so the Axe, 36th and Rice may cancel.

Woodbury Station 3AF, respond to MDM Rubicon Group Home, 7640 Carillon Plaza East. At the request of law enforcement on scene, code 4, you are cleared in for a suicidal party. 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

0: Caller says the subject left. You can be clear.
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0: Thank you, boss. 1436.

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1: Hi, Mike.
0: Clear out that debris. I'm moving to the median. DOT's going to have to get out of the median.
1: Over. 4743.

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1: 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Metro 4460, cars information only on a driving complaint. Cell 35A694 on a black GMC truck, King Zero Charles 587, 2019. GMC's here, pickup black and collar, white bear league. He said it appeared that they were racing with another vehicle, unknown what the other vehicle was. Pass on the shoulder information only at 1457. Come on.
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1: 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I'll take a driving complaint from yesterday.
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0: Copy. We have one of the drivers just walking up the ramp here, and then first can open it.
1: Yeah, for first, don't open it yet.
0: Yeah, I see that. Copy, thank you.

0: 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We're moving the crash off to 101 VP.
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0: 14.
1: Southbound at County Road 14 or County Road J?
0: Sorry, it'll be northbound north of 14 in the median.
1: Copy.
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0: Fire and rescue on the way.

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2: Southeast corner behind Michael's looked like a grass fire was setting, possibly put out, but there was some smoke.
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1: Sorry.
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0: 14.
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0: 15 Smith, 570 offers a... Officer safety alert.

0: to get her back at 12-5 Cindy Swain.
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2: Right here. 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
1: Okay. She's left shoulder after 101st Ave.
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1: 15-7.

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1: Okay.
0: Accidentally assigned a Rochester case number. Would you be able to reassign with the West Metro, please?
1: Yes, one moment.

0: Pardon me, 8293, 927. Berkeley Road is going to be Cub Foods for a female drinking product in the store, refusing to leave, and is DK. They would like her trespassed. Overlands, North 65 and Heritage.
1: Presenting copy from Venus.
0: 1523.

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2: 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Go ahead. We copy the call. We'll have a delayed response going to switch apparatus. We'll be in route shortly.
3: 1529. Okay, Battalion 1, you can show me route to Woodell Drive.
1: Copy that. They advised that they had electrical work done earlier today, and now it's smoking.
3: 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Thank you.

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1: Ten six crash, W in County I.
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0: Miami.
1: Go ahead, Frank.
0: Officer on scene advised routine for eval.
1: 10-1, copy the activity, routine for eval. Chief one.
0: Okay.
1: Just had a walk in at the station saying there's a slumper at the second roundabout, which would be Division Street, St. Croix Trail. You start an ICR, throwing out station 1A. Chief one will be in route.
0: Is that going to be in Lakeland?
1: Affirmative.
0: Is it north or south, St. Croix Trail?

0: and there's a slumper at the second roundabout, which would be Division Street, St. Croix Trail. You start an ICR, don't have station 1A, chief 1 will be en route.
1: Is that going to be in Lakeland?
0: Affirmative.
1: Is it north or south St. Croix Trail?
0: Now, the walk-in said it sounds like it's going to be the southbound lane.
1: Copy.

Valley Station 1F, Valley Ambulance 1, you're needed for a level A unknown medical at Division Street and St. Croix Trail South, times 1534.

0: Yeah,
1: but
0: Humphrey?
1: 305, disregard.
0: Denver, 1535.
2: Dispatch.
3: Okay, telling one initial radio report.
0: Good.
3: T-Lex commercial structure, nothing showing signs off, but we're Bravo. I'll be investigating the offensive strategy. Battalion 1 will have Wooddale Drive Command, and I'll be switching to Woodbury Flight Ops.
1: 4503 out.
0: I copy, 1353. Ambulance 1 from dispatcher status.

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1: Dispatch, where's your chief one?
0: Go ahead.
1: Disregard, I see the officer coming.
0: Turn it up. M35 white and color out of St. Paul. There was a male driving and a male in the back seat was holding a very small child, no car seat. Information at 5037.

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2: I'll be 10-8 my crash. I'll be en route to those bikers on the road. Are you still getting calls on them?
1: Yes, ma'am. They are just approaching the 101, the first 101 ramp now, going east.
2: 10-4. Can you advise me if they do exit to 101? I might wait here for a second.
1: Yeah, they'll be there in about 100 feet. One moment.
3: Where? Do you still want water? Sorry, can you repeat? Do you still want the water?
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5: Do you have an ID on you?
4: Your best bet would be go down and park next to Stanley's property coming that roadway, because we're right in the roundabout.

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South 494 Bass Lake Road reported as a white Hyundai. Active flames underneath. 15.

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0: 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Chris is clear. Fire should be clearing shortly to open up the left wing. Copy. 1542.
1: With squads. Medics are en route to 1655 Beam Avenue. It's going to be for a 75-year-old male who fell in the parking lot. 1542.

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0: Copy that. 1543. Block in the left lane on the ramp to Bass.
1: Copy. Morning.
0: 1543.
2: 436, Metro.
0: 436.
2: 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Heavy front end damage.
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1: Yeah, it'll be the white Honda SUV left lane.
0: Thank you.
1: We're sending deputies for your call. Apparently, that male is having, in relation to your call, is having a mental health episode. Thank you.

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2: Zero cars information driving complaints southbound W to Washington now for a black Subaru, high rate of speed, in and out of traffic, lane splitting, almost cut the collar off and caused him to crash. Brake 681, stolen vehicle.
0: Hi, Cal, go take a look.
2: Where are you at?
0: Spitz Park, just outside of Clifton Dorms. Go up down Washington, 22nd.

0: 681.
1: One move. We are northbound Wash at 22nd. Order driver, white male, in his 70s.
0: Okay, I have eyes on you. You want a partner?
1: Excuse me. I copy. I'm going north on 94 right now. I'll exit out on that one. Well, let me turn off.
0: 6-1, do you want emergency traffic in Minneapolis?
1: I'll take Minneapolis. We're going westbound 26 from Washington.
0: Minneapolis.

All non-emergency traffic, move to TAC 1, will be passing without TAC 1. The West Metro State Patrol is now passed with LTAC 1 following a stolen vehicle in Minneapolis. Henry Sam Boy, 958, on a white Jeep, occupied once by an elderly white male. Where are you at now, 681? Southbound Lindale Avenue from West 26th Street in North Minneapolis.

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1: Minneapolis 4H, are you in North or South Minneapolis?
0: North Minneapolis.

emergency car informational manager. I'm complaining East 94 at Johnson Parkway on a red Jeep. I will play Paul Tom X-ray 0644. RP stated they were driving about 20 miles per hour. Informational at 1552.

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0: on the 23rd from Lindell. I've got seven possessor behind me. I'll box it in if you want to. Sounder. Drive that.
1: Copy. We're now west 23rd from Lindell. I have a partner calling the outer dash to see if they haven't removed it yet. Thank you.

0: Pepper will be code 4. You want the patch removed to Minneapolis?
1: I'm going to drop the patch. Thank you.
0: West Metro State Patrol is dropping the patch with LTAC 1. Thanks, Minneapolis, for the info. 1550.

0: he's still having the inspection health control. Vehicle, we'll put it given with Sam King number 194, that comes back to 2004, that's the CPA. Sam, Silver and Collar. The vehicle is serving, I do not have a phone, information at 1550.
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0: 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My post is 27758.

0: 70 cars information on the driving complaint. Eastbound 494 from Flying Cloud, described as a black Audi SUV, newer model, unknown plate. High rate of speed, ran a red light, weaving out of traffic. Information at 1559. 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Okay. 7206, checking your status.
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0: Copy code for.
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1: Thank you, sir.
0: Time's up. Have a good night.
1: Have a good night. Good night.
2: Dan, the Asian caller with the license plate, Nora XXO046, that comes back in a 4, that doesn't match. Previously tailgating the caller, now separated 1601.

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1: 4061 Lexington for domestic. 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
2: 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Have a good night.
1: Good night, 16.
3: 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Change my call to the AOA. Maple is going to be dealing with them at our building here. Clear this.
1: Will do.

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2: Yes, Charles Edward 7477.
0: I got it in your event. 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
1: Just saw this hit and run on impending. Are we doing anything with those?
0: We haven't talked to any involved parties. We're just holding it in case they give us a call.
1: Got it, thanks.
0: Okay, 6-9.

Metro Sweep 0, cars information on a driving complaint. Now westbound 10 from northbound 35W. Chevy blue pickup truck, King David Robert 686, does match to a 2017 Silverado. Out of Zimmerman, was weaving on traffic and then got stuck behind the caller and was screaming at them, hand out the window. Parties are separated, information 1612.

0: number, left lane, E694, before 35W.
1: Alright, 35W.
0: I don't have eyes on it or a plate, reported as a silver sedan, female, number, slumped over.
1: I got it.
0: 16?
1: Yeah, female as well, WH.
0: Metro. Just run.
2: 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I'll be attending for the 49ers.
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0: return for 1051 blocking west 36 at Washington.
1: SB 594, 494.
0: 1614.

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1: Car's body.
0: 16.

0: approach for 1050, westbound 494 at 35W.
1: Falling, guys.
2: 1550.

0: 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Time is 16:16.
1: South on the area. South on Highway 3, approaching 313th Street. Driving complaint on a maroon dad van. We got Tom Sam King, 426, comes back to the 2018 Dodge Grand Caravan, red and call out of Andover. Vehicle is unable to maintain their lane, almost hit a pedestrian, and almost hitting vehicles in oncoming traffic. Information at 1616.
0: SB5.
2: What?
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0: sir. 1616. Damn, but it'll be tight. 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
0: 1617.

0: 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Is he alert?
1: Yes, you got it.
0: 16-7. Westbound 494, just east of 24th Avenue.
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0: 16-18.

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1: Transcript engine 3, initial radio report. Engine 3 arriving on scene to a large, two-story, commercial building. Nothing showing from Alpha, Bravo, Delta. Will be an offensive strategy. You can trust as Wooddale Command will be switching over to fire ops.
0: 1622.
1: Ten seven.
0: 1623.
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0: 1623. 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
3: 476 We'll have to get it from 494-5. Chris is rolling up with it now as well.
0: Sixteen

0: 31.
1: Sounds like a daughter is calling regarding this address as well, like a phone call.
0: Copy.
1: Can try that.

For 10 Christmas, patient Alina driving complaint west 10, just before 494 on a gray or black Malibu, unknown 28 on a high rate of speed, almost a caller information only at 1626.

restoration off the road rage, called in by a witness, D694 approaching Lexington, call it a script accident, under make model, and a brown or sandy colored spread out to see underneath, with each other, running each other off the road, 1626.

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0: I'm in the right spot. There's nothing showing on the outside. There's actually no access back here. The closest we get is about 30 feet or so to the Charlie side of the structure. I'll do a full walk around. I'll meet you guys back up front.
1: I'll be right.

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0: 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Northbound 65 from 694 to show to the silver Toyota sedan. Lincoln Tom George 648 does match to a 03 Camry out of Woodbury. The vehicle is smoking white colored smoke. Information 1633. 1633.
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0: The other plate in the window, unknown what it was swerving and had stopped in the lane at one point. Information at 1639. Here at the 1770 Atlantic and check out a black heavy avalanche. I do think it may be parked on private property, but if you could just go check it out and assess.
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0: RF eastbound 62 is southbound 13.
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2: Cranberry Station 1AF, this is your tone for the Level B fall, 7250 Guider Drive, 1016. We're bringing you a phone. You want me to go ahead and disregard or say you did it?

0: Forest Lake, this is an all call to respond to Forest Road and Headwaters Parkway for a vehicle leaking fluid that was in an accident. Time is 16:52.
1: Can you please create me an admin detail of the PD and clear it out report?
2: Okay, 16:52.

0: Oh, hey.
1: Looking out that back entrance, there were two extension cords plugged in that fed their way through a conduit. So I'm wondering if there's some jury-rigged power up to that rough line. So I unplugged them. We'll check to see if the heat drops here at all.
0: Copy.

driving complaint. Last known South 169 south of Anderson Lakes. Blue sedan, Robert Boy Henry 116, comes back on a 2012 blue Chevy Sonic out of Faribault. High rates of speed using the shoulder to pass, weaving through traffic, almost striking other vehicles. No follower, 1655.

0: team members regarding the dive team training tonight at 1800 hours. 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Again, reminder to the dive team members regarding dive team training tonight at 1600. 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Time is 1657.
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Interview 4875 Whitehall Parkway, Haymark, for assisting medics with a 45-year-old patient that is on the ground shaking.

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0: 1705.

0: going to be assisting fire with the smell of natural gas inside the front door. Fire's been out.
1: Okay.
0: Give him it.

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1: Fire vampires on that call.
0: Copy that. 4438, you are clear.
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0: 1710.

0: The 20 cars truck on a stall that's now on the right, but was driving with their hood open, westbound 94 from Weaver Lake.
1: 366, 10-4-12.
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0: 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It's clear and available.
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1: Very good.
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She is wearing a white t-shirt, black sweatshirt, and black pants, and a black cloth bag. He is now walking towards the front of the store now.

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0: Copy, is the hood still up?
1: Jackie's in
0: there. Is the hood still up?
1: No, it looks like it's closed now.
0: That's what?
1: 1716.

0: Gotcha. 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Looks like they're confronting him initially by the front.
1: Yes, they were confronting him by the front of the store, and then they said now he was walking towards McDonald's.
0: Copy. I will be out with him.
1: 1770. 444, copy the update.
2: Four four six six. You can clear me, GLA. Add me to suspicious.

0: Brenner Lane, southbound 169 at County Road 101.
1: Roger, 169 Old Brick.
0: And it sounds like the vehicle that lost it is pulled over on the right-hand shoulder.
1: Got it, thank you.
0: 1318.
2: This is Woodbury, Battalion 1. You can try to use clear of Woodbury.
0: Woodbury, come in, clear, come in.
1: Good.
0: Local girls on route. There's four people involved. Sounds like they're arguing, though.
1: 305, got it.
0: From 219.
3: I believe the cross was to Cardi.
0: Thank you.

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0: Cars, 1050, it will be East 294 to South 169.
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202-1940 County Road Delta, LA Fitness. There was a dog left in a vehicle. The only thing they were able to describe is a white Buick sedan. They didn't know where in the lot it was and didn't have a plate. 1728.

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1: That animal complaint in hold for the CS police car.
0: To the 342, 10, 17, 20.

0: 21, en route, Lower St. Clair Beach, one diver, no tender.
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0: five, seven.
1: 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I'll be 10-8.
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0: Garden Complaint, East 10 and Hanson, Blue Subaru, Lincoln Charles, X-ray 66, comes back to Danny of Turkey Store at Wilmer. Try to run the caller off the road, brake checking and driving small, intensely so the caller can hit him. 17-4.
1: And what code were you using?

0: kind of different. Jeff put me out on a fire at the mall. The dumpster's on fire, top floor, of course.
1: Copy. I will start fire.
0: Copy, thank you.

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1: Copy.
2: What page?
1: 1738.
2: 4438.
1: Go ahead.
2: You can fill this one report. And I will be back out at 5 below. Looks like they are watching another person.
1: Copy. Stand by.
3: Sure, 44. If I could get more squads, we're going to need to start evacuating the mall. The fire is very large and inside the building.
1: Copy. So the coals is on fire?
3: Negative. The dumpster outside of coals on the outside under the garage.
2: I'll be heading to the mall.

for information about other squads, I didn't put them all attempting to find security.

Oakdale Station 1F, your requested mutual aid for Ramsey County for a ladder to the Maplewood Mall, 3001 White Bear Avenue North, upper level, Kohl's entrance through a dumpster fire that is extending. Time is 1746.

0: 4466. We use two extinguishers. It's slow a little bit, but it's still going.
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1: You're on METAC 3, can you get to that or do you want me to patch her up?
3: No, I can get to it, thank you though.

0: you know, if your Wi-Fi is cross coming in the area, very good.
1: Assistance. 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

0: tree over there. What's the status?
1: A4. Five room. 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
0: Well, 7, copy.
1: Appreciate it. Thank you for all the agencies that have responded.

Got a complaint. Westbound 10 from westbound 694. Described as a tractor trailer. It says 1264 on the trailer. Phantom Edward 3250 is up late. Driving aggressively, tailgating, put the blinker on for half a second before moving over, leaving in traffic. Information at 1751.

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1: I'm clear for, am I going to be needed at the mall?
2: You're still at the mall. Negative. Copy. Can you clear up that animal complaint? Or are you EOT?
1: 4503, you can send the animal complaint.
2: 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Much appreciated.

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0: You are Zebra Edward Frank 410 79 Saul, please.
1: Enter. Would you like to read back?
0: 10-4.
1: Please tell me.

Bowen. Here we back, comes back to a 2020 Chevy Traverse, red in color, out of St. Paul, registered to a James Lee Frazier.

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1: Code 4, fire's out. Get some squads to break. Start taking these pennies.
2: One of my callers is talking about her uncle yelling at him that this happened around 11 a.m. He's not making complete sense. Somebody could go and check on him.
1: Four seven nine.
2: I copy. 80, were you going to back? My apologies.
1: 4480.
2: I appreciate you both. Thank you so much.
3: 4466. Show me clear. Show me the APD.
2: It's going to be the 1900 block of Rice. This just came in from like a Apple Watch.
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1: Vehicle is GOA. I'm clear for it.
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1: Stillwater Rescue 1.
0: Not sure if you saw the note, but the door's locked. Key information's in the call.
1: We did copy that, thank you.

0: Well, is that a cheap one?
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0: You take station 10 out of service for the dive duration, please.
1: Valley Station 10A is going to be out of service at 1812.
2: Copy that. Do we need a status call?
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0: 561.
1: Grant, have an untimely establishment angle. Take.
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1: Hello. 1814.

for 40 card information on the driving complaint. Last being going eastbound 35 near mile marker 131 into Forest Lake. Vehicle was described as a red rusty Dodge pickup truck. William Tom 5054 comes back to a 2005 Dodge Ram 1500 red and color off of North Branch. Vehicle was swerving into the shoulder, overcorrecting when they were swerving, and was waiting forward with her mouth open. Information at 1815.

0: Perfectly.
1: I'm not finding anything. Change is suspicious. Clear report. 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
0: 15HMC, 557 of the tow, and I'll take a PC John Stan, please.
1: PC 23.
0: That's what I want.
1: Oh, Bill, Angela.
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1: Go ahead.
0: Clear report. I can take the staff.
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0: 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We've got an electrician on scene that's finding some heat in a void space. And if Lake Elmo has their ladder available, I'd take that as well to get a look at the roof.
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0: 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It's Legacy Hoops Basketball Academy. 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So I'll have you tone our station 4 for that call. And Lake Elmo, if they've got their ladder available.

0: 3 3 3 3 3 3 3 3 3 3 3 3 3 3 3 3 3 3 3 3 3 3 3 3 3 3 3 3 3 3 3 3 3 3 3 3 3 3 3 3 3 3 3 3 3 3 3 3 3 3 3 3 3 3 3 3 3 3 3 3 3 3 3 3 3 3 3 3 3 3 3 3 3 3 3 3 3 3 3 3 3 3 3 3 3 3 3 3 3 3 3 3 3 3 3 3 3 3 3 3 3 3 3 3 3 3 3 3 3 3 3 3 3 3 3 3 3 3 3 3 3 3 3 3 3 3 3 3 3 3 3 3 3 3 3 3 3 3 3 3 3 3 3 3 3 3 3 3 3 3 3 3 3 3 3 3 3 3 3 3 3 3 3 3 3 3 3 3 3 3 3 3 3 3 3 3 3 3 3 3 3 3 3 3 3 3 3 3 3 157, I got you.
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4: Thirty-nine, 23. Traffic. 39, 23. South Dominic Drive, 36 with Mary Tom Paul, 093.
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2: Sounds good. I'm pulling back up on scene. 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
2: Metro 60, cars for two people walking away from a stalled vehicle. Walking southbound, northbound 35E, milepost 122.
0: 635 WNH.
1: 1833. 4484. Clear all squads report. 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

0: Back to our patient all-down driving complaint with a follower north on 149 from Highway 3. On a Toyota Corolla, John George Henry 975 2010 Toyota Corolla, black and collared, Inver Grove Heights, RP say they were driving 15 to 20 miles per hour, unable to maintain lane. Almost hit another vehicle. Information on 1836.
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1: Four, 84.
0: 1700 price. Walgreens, it's going to be for somebody that just took merchandise and left on foot. It's black male, 60 to 70, slim build, wearing a blue vest, white shirt, jeans, crossing the street now.
1: Hey, 4, copy.
0: Can just be advised, it sounds like he may have gone into a gray house.

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1: Spruce Park. 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And it sounds like there might be two of them. If you could check it out and see if there's an issue there.
0: 73, I copy all guys. 74 is aware.
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2: Professor Brandon, that's for it.
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2: Without seeing any crash, you can cancel Oakdale. 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
3: Oakdale, okay, copy?
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0: 2196 Marion. Looks like it's a rolling domestic. Comp and husband were in an argument, nothing physical. Comp was trying to leave the home to get into her mother's house. Spouse was following her. Comp is currently westbound on 96, heading towards the Marion address.
1: 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Great.
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1: 53. Want to see if a county squad can make contact with them if they're up on 96. The university will take care of it.
0: Copy. Is there a county squad that can assist on that domestic? Looks like it's a rolling domestic on 96 currently.
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0: Please change this to suspicious. 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Agent 50.
1: Pulling a firearm but didn't make any threats and they didn't see it today.
2: Excuse me, buddy.
1: Hey, 351. 2380. Just for info, there's a medical assistant pending, 1121 Lefinger Avenue, Dollar Tree, for a 64-year-old male who fell.
2: Copy. Thanks, guys.
1: Copy that. 1851.

0: 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West 694, just west of 61 on a red Dodge truck, partial plate of Zebra, driving at a high rate of speed, about 100 miles per hour. Cut the collar off, almost went into the ditch, information only 62.
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